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Yes, it certainly is. 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

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Well, it's hard to believe I've been presenting the 70s and 80s show on Sunshine Radio for 4 years now. 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

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I'm back here on Sunshine Radio with Kenny's Coast to Coast, with you Monday through Thursday between 11 o'clock and 1 in the afternoon. 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

0: The bosses say I need to be more inclusive in what I do. 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

this is not a test. This is rock and roll. Time to rock it from the Delta to the DMZ. Is that me or does that sound like an Elvis Presley movie? Viva Da Nang. Oh, Viva Da Nang. Da Nang me. Why don't they get a rope and hang me? Hey, is it a little too early for being that loud? Hey, too late. It's...

Yeah, kicking off a little bit of Nancy back to back with a bit of the pelvis. Yes, Mr. Elvis this morning at 6 minutes after seven. Good morning to you. It is Monday the 12th of October. God, who'd have thought, hey? It was only 2 minutes ago we were coming out of the festive season and I was saying it's the 12th of January and here we are. Here we are in October heading fast long into another festive season. You probably notice if you're out and about, all the shops have got the Halloween stuff in. But guess what I saw the other day? I went into a shop and it was loaded. It was loaded with Christmas stuff. And I thought, this is a bit odd. But then I thought, no, it's not. Not really. Not really. It's the way the world's going, isn't it? And then I walked into a pub for lunch yesterday. Guess what? The whole pub was done out in Christmas stuff. And there was this little corner, what they call the kiddies corner, that was done out in... in Halloween stuff. The world's gone bonkers. It really has, you know. It really gone bonkers. Good morning. Let me know what the world looks like outside your window this morning.

that takes me back, doesn't it? That takes me way back. Remember that reality TV show, the first one they ever did with Nigel and Nikki and Pete Waterman? Yeah, all those way back. Yeah, Pop Idol. Remember it? Oh, sends shivers down your mind, doesn't it? Manfred Mann coming right after the weather. But first, the Mamas and the Papas and a little bit of Monday. Looking at what we got today, well, it's not great. I have to say, it's not great for majority of the UK, Scotland, Ireland and Wales. It will be a fairly dry day. But there is a band of rain right now that stretches from Pembrokeshire right inland to Cardiff and then comes south over the sort of Hampshire Dorset area and into Lower Cornwall and Devon, which has already probably had a splash, as well as there's some rain around the Lake District as well, just off the coast, and the Solway Firth, some rain as well there. There's a band basically that's running in a let's have a look and see which direction it's running at the moment. Yeah, it's running in a southwesterly to northeasterly direction, and if you're in the Outer Hebrides, you're getting a splash by lunchtime. It will be over Hampshire and Sussex and Surrey, but it's coming thick and fast, guys. It's coming thick and fast. By evening we'll have all had a bit of a drench, I would have thought. Temperature wise well, right now in Lurick it's 11 degrees, 12 in Stornoway, 12 in Aberdeen, 9 in Glasgow, chilly Glasgow this morning, 15 degrees in Belfast, 13 in Manchester, 16 at the west end of the M4, Cardiff, 15 in London, and 18 degrees. Can you believe it? 18 degrees in Plymouth. That's because they're under that rain and the temperatures. It's going to be mild today. That's the one thing it is going to be. It's going to be mild. The outlook says turning increasingly cloudy through the day with outbreaks of drizzle, some winter brighter spells possible to the east on the high ground. Wind strengthening through the day with gales possible in the north of Scotland, milder than of late. Changeable is what it says. In the next few days, it's going to be changeable. Let me know what you think.

0: fabulous, fabulous Manfred Mann from way back in the day and Pretty Flamingo. Had a voicemail in. If you want to get in touch with me, you know the routine by now. Voicemails, WhatsApp 07491382799. You can be just like Tony Hill, who sent me this morning. I'm not sure what it says. I haven't listened yet, so we might be in for a surprise.
1: Good morning, Trev. Well, down here in southeast Kent, it's a very bright start to the day. It's 13 degrees, but it feels a little bit colder than that, to be honest. It's dry, so no sign of any rain as yet. So a good start to the week, a good start to the day. Oh, I nearly forgot. The barometer reading is 1,010 millibars.
0: Wow, there you go, 1,010 millibars. It's a nice day down in Kent, according to Tony. Trevor at sunshine-radio.com.

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Monday, the 12th of October. Good morning to you, lovelies. Wherever you are in the world, good morning, good afternoon, maybe good evening. In your world time frame, in my time frame,

Yeah, it's hard to believe he's gone, isn't it? Hard to believe he's gone, but believe it or not, yep, it's 9 years since he passed away. 9 years, 2017, scary. At least I'm thinking, I'm sure it was 2017. Mr. Bowie, Irrelevant, left a legacy of music. The best music every time on Sunshine. What do you reckon, Stevie Winwood?

0: Yeah, call me Stevie Winwood this morning.
1: I'm the same boy I used to be.
0: Great picture just coming from Timbo. Timbo Partington sent me a picture. He's obviously sat at the bus stop, or he's on the bus, one or the other. But what a picture. Fabulous picture of the southwest London skyline as the sun comes up this morning. Few wispy clouds, but it's pretty. It's very pretty, you know. All right, you might remember a film called Footloose in the 80s. There was a track that gets played from that film all the time, but there's also a track that never ever really gets played or never gets associated with the film. The late, great Bonnie Tyler. And she needs a hero. Don't we all need a hero? Who's your hero? Come on, tell me.

A month ago, the wonderful Bonnie Tyler, Cardiff's very own. Timbo says, if you listen to Jim Steinman's solo album from 1981, there's a track called Start Raving Love, elements of which can be heard on Holding Out for a Hero. Well, what, did you ever? Did you know? I didn't know that. What I did know, though, is that it's 60-odd years ago since this track was released by the fabulous Boys from the Beach. And here are a couple of relatives doing the same track.

Yeah, I do like that. You know, I do like that. Wilson Phillips doing Brian Wilson's Beach Boys, Good Vibrations. Of course, two of the Wilson Phillips girls are heavily, heavily related to a certain Mr. Brian Wilson, which is not a bad thing, really. Not a bad thing. Looking at, I've just been checking on David Bowie. 10 years it is. Coming up to 10 years since he passed away. 2016. I was a little bit behind. Should I say, you're doing him a misjustice. But Tony Hill just messaged me. He said, I remember seeing David Gilmour at the Royal Albert Hall, and guess who was guesting with David Gilmour? Yes, no other than Mr. David Bowie. All right, birthday files coming in your ears. What's the time? 7:38.

That man had such an understated voice, you know, David Vanian. Brian James on the guitar. And Captain Sensible, of all people, on the bass. And Rat Scrabies was playing Hitting the Skins. First punk band in the UK to release a new single. In 1976, they released New Rose. But that is probably one of their biggest tracks ever. Eloise talking about the dam, but who's on the birthday file? Got a little note from Pete Tonner coming right after this by the Dixie Chicks. Good morning to you, Monday morning. Stevie Walker's just sent me a fabulous picture of his morning.

0: what a great piece of music that is. The Dixie Chicks, of course, this morning, talking all about those wide open spaces. Now, I promised you a piece of Peter Tonner. Here we go.
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else today. Our short and sweet, but I tell you what, we got some great musicians in there, some great tracks for your Monday morning commute to work. Maybe you're not going to work. Maybe you're retired, sitting in there in bed with a cup of tea in your hand.

One-time school teacher in Northumberland, then the leader, the writer, the orchestrator of the Police, before be going on a solo career. The sound of Sting, but who's celebrating a birthday? All right, I tell you who is celebrating a birthday, a certain young man singing with this lady.

Yeah, he's one of the greatest modern songwriters of a time. But I'm not telling you who he is. Do you know who he is? He's singing with a young lady by the name of Leona Lewis. All will be

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I told you we had some gems. So we started at 7:30 or just after. David Vanian, singer with The Damned, he's 70 today, believe it or not. Marty McGuire, the vocalist with the Dixie Twicks. Marty McGuire, 57 years old today. The playing the trumpets on Sting's tracks. Not Sting, no. He can just sing. He plays a bit of piano as well, from what I can gather. But Chris Botti, the great Chris Botti, jazz trumpeter, plays everything on Sting's tracks. He is 64 years old today. The wonderful singer-songwriter that is Callum Scott is the baby of the bunch at 38, and you heard him with Leona Lewis a little bit earlier on today. One of the heavenly birthdays before we get to 8 o'clock, Sam Moore would have been 91 years old today. Passed, a couple of years ago now, if I'm not mistaken. Of course, part of Sam and Dave, singing with the wonderful Beverly Knight this morning for your listening peers. Right, I've only ever cried at the 8 o'clock funny three times when comedians have died. The first time was Bob Monkhouse. Really upset me. Got absolute genius. The second was my hero, Norman Wisdom. And the third was this guy who died just a couple of months ago. I knew him well. I know his son. Believe it or not, his son is a priest who trained and was dare I say it, lucky enough, gracious enough to have his son give my late lady wife, Linda, her last rites. His name, quite simply, well, I'll let him tell you that.

0: Ladies and gentlemen, come here. I took my wellies to have them healed, and he sold them. I was driving here, you know, today, and I saw this fella broke down. I said, fella broke down. What's the matter? He said, I've run out of petrol. I said, well, I've got a full tank, follow me. Ladies and gentlemen, I've had a barney with a woman in the post office. I took a parcel in. She said, this is too heavy, you need another stamp. I said, another stamp will make it heavier. And there's more. She gave me this stamp. She said, do you want to stick it on yourself? I said, no, I want to stick it on the parcel. And I was coming out and this woman came up. She said, could you see me across the road? I said, hang on, I'll run over and have a look. Ladies and gentlemen, tonight, me, myself, and I, the three of us, would like to do my ventriloquist act. What's your name? Mick. I'm anemic. I hate this joint.
1: Joint.
0: I'm lonely.
1: Always lonely.
0: Hello?
2: Help.
0: Oh. Hello.
2: Hello.
0: I'm doing the two voices. I can't do them together, otherwise I'll fall down. She's nice.
2: Thank you.
0: Give us a kiss. Oh, no, no, no. Ladies and gentlemen, this will kill you. I'd like to do an impression of a man on a motorbike juggling. Oh no, it's that way. If I don't get it started, you'll never see the trick.
3: The wonderful man that was Jimmy Cricket. He was born in Northern Ireland, cut his teeth as a red coat at Butlins from 1966 in Mosny, County Meath. If you're from Ireland, you'll know exactly where that is. He had an absolute gem of a career. Four children. He was married to Mae Twiddle, who he met while down in one of those holiday camps where he was working. He appeared with so many great artists over the years, including the likes of the Brotherhood of Man, the Osmonds, Jerry and the Pacemakers. He would frequently tour with the likes of Cannon and Ball and Paul Daniels and the great Frank Carson, as well as the Crankies. His son was Father Frankie Mulgrew. And I remember Frankie telling me a story. I couldn't make the funeral, but Frankie told me a story after we spoke when Dad had passed. And he said, I've never forgotten, he says, when you took me aside and thanked me for giving Linda the last rites. He says, I was just a fledgling. He said, I'd just come out of the seminary. And to be asked to do that for somebody, he says, was great. He says, but I have to tell you a funny story about Dad. He says, the day before Dad died on the 3rd of August, he called me in. And he said, I need you to give me the last rites, son. Frankie had said, you're not ready for the last rites yet, Dad. He says, when the time is right, you'll know. He says, well, give me them anyhow. He says, because I want to have an encore. Now that, even on his deathbed, a genius comic. We're talking all about the man we know as Jimmy Cricket. I knew him as James Joseph Mulgrew. Oh, what a nice chap he was. You rest easy up there, man. You've been making them all chuckle to death. Well, that's not possible, really, because they're already up there, aren't they? But hey, don't worry about it. It's 7 minutes after eight and the birthday files are still coming. We got a couple of genius heavenly ones. Sam Moore we've played. Temptations, Melvin Franklin. Would have been 84 today. He passed at the tender age of 52. It's no age, is it really, for a genius like him? This is an absolute cracking track. Featuring Diana Ross and the Supremes with The Temptations. And I'm gonna make you love me.

with each beat of my heart. For every day we apart,

the fabulous Diana Ross and the Supremes with the classic Temptations and I'm Gonna Make You Love Me, celebrating Melvin Franklin's heavenly birthday. Today he would have been 84 years old, but he passed away at the tender age of 52. Tell you what else, it's looking mighty, mighty fine in Kent this morning, according to Mr. Hill. He sent me a lovely picture of what's going on there this morning. One more from the heavenlies. And it just happens to be a certain young man by the name of Rick Parfitt, one half of what we know as Status Quo. And guess what? He's not gone to heaven. Easy when you're number one. He's living on an island.

short and sweet this morning. Well, I say that, still taking us 40 minutes. Happy birthday, David Vanian, Marty Maguire, Chris Botti, Callum Scott, and up there in the live lounge, Sam Moore, Melvin Franklin, and the genius, one half. I tell you what, Rossi must feel like his left leg's been taken away from him. Rick Parfitt would have been 78 today, passed away 10 years ago, believe it or not, the same year that Bowie went. Good morning to you, how you doing? Quarter past the hour. Well, I say that, yeah, it is. Quarter past the hour of eight. It's Monday, the 12th of October. You're listening to your favourite station, Sunshine Radio. 2 more weeks of broadcasts, nearly 3, before we have to turn off the dial. But in the interim, turn it to the right, turn it loud and proud, and get your boogie shoes on. As we go back in time with Tavares, 'cause heaven!

two classic 70s tracks from the dance floors. The Bee Gees, More Than a Woman, taken from Saturday Night Fever, of course. One of the last tracks in the film. And before that, the wonderful Tavares. And probably one of the greatest bass lines ever in a track, thanks to that man with the big blonde hair. Talking about Nick Begg and Kajagoogoo. Oh, and not forgetting his counterpart, his crime partner, Lamar.

0: took them to number two in the UK charts. Kajagoogoo, Too Shy. What a great track that is. I'll be right back with a track that comes from an album that will be 50 years old in 3 years. And when I tell you what it is, you'll go, oh my dear giddy aunt.
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3 years from now, this will be 50 years old. Can you believe it? Michael Jackson's Off the Wall, written by the great Rod Temperton.

album Off the Wall, Michael Jackson's debut album, written by the great Rod Temperton. Under the guidance and tuition of that man, Quincy Jones, they created an absolute legacy. What a wonderful piece of music. Rock with you. I've just been looking at the morning news to see if there was anything that would spark any good value news. And I have to tell you, no. Right. So trending right now, there's heartbreak audio of a man who killed himself by jumping into a tiger enclosure at a wildlife park. A man was stabbed to death in front of backed birthday party at a pub, and a sexually fixated stepdad turns up at teens' uni halls before murdering her. That's the four that have come up straight away on the stream. And then there's another one. Knife attack streaming live on TikTok leaves a teen fighting for their lives. And the mum screamed, "My husband is dying after masked men attacked the family in a home invasion." All of that going on in the UK right now. And Nigel Farage says reform are on emergency footing as he predicts a snap election in months. Do you think that's going to happen? I don't think so.

English Johnny, good morning to you. How are you doing? Monday the 12th of October. It is the breakfast show here on Sunshine with me, Trevor Lazaro. 22 minutes to 9.

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2: 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Well, here we are in 2026. How would you like to travel back in time to the good old days? Well, now you can with me, Tony King, in the Time Tunnel. 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

Tony King. Well, he'll be in tonight. He will. He'll be in at 10 o'clock with the replay from last Wednesday of the Superlicious 70s and Fabulicious 80s show. Time Tunnel is here on a Saturday morning.

Yeah, I don't very often play remixes like that, but today, remembering my good friend from Master Mix, who created Jive Bunny back in the day, the jukebox story, all the classics from the 50s, right here on Sunshine's Breakfast Show. 7 minutes to 9. If you're just joining us, good morning. Still to come this morning. Ooh, I don't know who's on. Yeah, I do.

you just had to get up and dance to when you hear it come on. Galaxy featuring, of course, the great Phil Fearon. As I was saying, still to come, Jeff Dorsett, Solid Gold 60s at 9. He's back at 10 with Pumping Up the 90s on the back-to-back. Kenny's back with Coast to Coast at 11. And Terry Hughes will open the real gold chocolate box at 1 o'clock for you. Jan's Music Machine back at 3. And Nigel Byard's on Drive at 5. And that means a certain Mr. Kerridge, Special K, sitting in

very good day to you. Welcome along. It is Solid Gold 60s. Jeff Dorsett in the deck chair for the next 60 minutes. Start off in the usual way there. Ain't Nothing But a House Party, the wonderful Showstoppers, and then a demo that was done by the Swinging Blue Jeans of You're No Good. All instrumental. Don't get that very often. Right, what do we got? We've got a double decker involving the Yardbirds. Got a request especially for Kevin McCabe in Northern Ireland. He wanted something by the Seekers. We'll get that on. James Eaton, Thunder from Down Under, wanted to go with 5x4, Rolling Stones and Beatles back to back. But the Beatles track is a bit unusual. It's a classical version done by George Martin across This Boy. So more about that later. Interview with the late great Duke Fakir Abdul for the Four Tops. And Richard Horton talking about his book on Jimi Hendrix. And if you want to get in touch, please do so. The email is the easiest route. It's chunkyjeff@gmail.com. chunkyjeff@gmail.com. Hi to Hazel as well in South Africa. A little minx there. And we're on WhatsApp as well if you want to get in touch. 077-844-89469. Right, now here's a guy who can count.

Jeff Dorset. This is where I want you to get involved in Best of British. We should be waving the flag as often as the Americans do to sponsor our music. Best of British. It is in the 60s, and I want you to get involved. 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Anything from the 60s. It could be a song. It could be a solo artist. It could be a solo artist, or it could be a group, of course. Any which way you want to cut it, chunkyjeff@gmail.com. We've never done these people, so we desperately want to do them. Written by Graham Goldman. It was a smash song for the Yardbirds.

That's two songs that deserve to be Best of British. We went with the wonderful Yardbirds there and For Your Love, and then the Spencer Davis Group and Gimme Some Lovin'. It doesn't have to be with a double decker, the same artist. It could be just two songs that fit well together, and I thought they did it as well. Now that leads us into something else, because a few weeks back I played Dimples by the Spencer Davis Group. We just heard them there, wonderful voice of Steve Winwood. But of course it was also done by the Animals, as requested by Big Al. Alan Weber, especially for you, off that wonderful album by the Animals, The Best Of. Go with this. John Lee Hooker wrote it. Animals, what a voice, Eric Burton.

0: wonderful.
1: Love that voice of Eric Burden there, and the Animals are doing John Lee Hooker's terrific song, Dimples, especially for Alan Webber. Right, another request here, Kevin McCabe in Northern Ireland, big fan of the Seekers. So I'll tell you what, think I'll give you this one, Kevin.

0: for Kevin. Kevin McCabe there in Northern Ireland. Hope you enjoyed that, Kevin.
1: Premiership Pop Quiz. Now, here's Jeff Dorsett.
0: So, just out of something by Keith West. Three questions for you. Give the answers in about 30 minutes' time. First one up is a lyric. I want to know the artist and the song. This is the line I'm giving you. I turn my collar to the cold and damp. I turn my collar to the cold and damp. Who is it? What is it? Question number two. After years of no new releases, name the song in 1969 which Johnny Cash back on the charts. 1969, what was the song that brought Johnny Cash back on the charts after an absence of several years? And question number three, got a three-way chance on this one. Norwegian Wood is off which Beatles album? Is it off A Hard Day's Night, Rubber Soul, or Beatles for Sale? So what's it off? Norwegian Wood, which of the three albums? Hard Day's Night, Rubber Soul, or Beatles for Sale? Now, for years, I thought this was actually called Grocer Jack, but obviously not. This guy was lead voice in a band called Tomorrow. He's Keith West.

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1: What we've got here is what we call 5x4, Beatles and Stones coming back to back. The first track is going to be something a little bit different here, as selected by James Eaton, Thunder from Down Under. He wants a different version of This Boy. It's a really classical thing that George Martin did here. So this is the first one up here on 5x4, Beatles and Stones back to back.

the next song we're going to be playing is from a Rolling Stones second album. It's called Tell Me You're Coming Back Here. 5x4 on the way for James Eaton.

0: Those first two albums of R&B tracks were absolutely brilliant by the Rolling Stones. That's Tell Me You're Coming Back. And if you've got a favourite Beatles Stones track, all you've got to do, drop me an email to chunkyjeff@gmail.com. chunkyjeff@gmail.com. Could be an album track, could be a B-side, any which way you want to cut it, and I'm glad to do it for you. So we had This Boy Classical, and then we went with the Rolling Stones and Tell Me.
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2: Right, now this is where we give you a backstory to a particular hit, and this turned out to be a one-hit wonder in the end, in 68. The Flirtations and Nothing But a Heartache. They're a female trio from South Carolina, came to the UK and got working with Wayne Bickerton. He was really around doing things for the Rubettes later on, and of course he wrote Sugar Baby Love. But Flirtations signed to DRAM Records because of Wayne. The song was featured in an advert for KFC, soft and full things are available. Wayne also co-wrote with Tony Waddington. This Pain put on the Rubettes, or the pair put on the Rubettes, went to the charts number one in 74. The session musicians on this, I'll tell you what, they were a list. Big Jim Sullivan, Herbie Flowers, yes, Ronnie Varell on drums. It's got a strong Motown feel to it, hasn't it, here? We will go with the Flirtations and Nothing But a Heartache.

got Motown written all over it, but it wasn't, of course, on Motown. It was on DRAM. Terrific stuff there, the Flirtations and Nothing But a Heartache. Interviews coming up shortly with late departed Abdul Duke Fakir from the Four Tops, and we're going to be talking with Richard Houghton about Jimi Hendrix. But before we get here, I'm going to play you something that was a big smash on pirate radio. It didn't really cross over into the national charts, but it's really an emotional song by the Crying Shames. Listen to this.

such a wonderful song. Please Stay, as done there by The Crying Shames. Now, this song has been reissued several times. It's been done by lots of different people, including the Jeff Beck Band with Rod Stewart out front. But to me, this is the best version. Tim Rose doing Morning Dew.

0: It's Simon and Garfunkel doing Sound of Silence. Question number two. After many years of no new releases, name the song in 1969 which brought Johnny Cash back onto the charts. The song was A Boy Named Sue. And question number three, a three-way chance on this one. Norwegian Wood is off which Beatles album? Is it off Hard Day's Night, Rubber Soul, or Beatles for Sale? The answer, Norwegian Wood is off Rubber Soul. So if you got that, give yourselves a nice little pat on the back. Right, interview with Duke Fakir. We're talking very much about teamwork and really the in and out at Motown.
1: The Four Tops weren't just a group, were they? They were like a band of brothers.
2: Yes, we were. And we stayed that way, you know, as long as we were together for 44 wonderful years. But when we got together, we just felt something beautiful. We knew right away, and we all had different things in mind for our future. I gave up a college scholarship, you know, that I was preparing to go to college with. But once we put our voices together, it was life-changing immediately. We knew that this is what we should be doing, because we all had, even though we were street guys, but we were also school kids.
1: Yeah.
2: And we had sang in many groups around Detroit. It was like, you know, everywhere you went, every little corner, you know, there would be some guys singing. You would just join in and say, oh, yeah, y'all sound good. Let's sing, blah, blah, blah. So we did that all everywhere we went, and each one of us had sung in many groups. So we knew what a good group, or, you know, good sounding group, a good feeling group was like. And once we put our voices together, we all knew that instant that this is something special. This is something we can bet on. Yeah. So we put our lives together and bet on it. And

0: and the Four Tops, and it was wonderful talking to Abdul a few years ago now. Second of our interviews, this is the author Richard Horton. Richard's great. He writes so many books, he puts so many things out, and here he is talking very much about Jimi Hendrix and burning of guitars and destroying them. Here he goes.
1: I want to talk just a fraction, Richard, about the difference between him and Pete Townshend. Because in Pete Townshend's case, people often say, and I don't know how true this is, that Pete would smash up a guitar, but then a guitar tech would take that and piece it back together again, and it gets smashed up the next night. Now, I don't know how true that is, but in Jimmy's case, how did he get away with the expense that you would have had for smashing the thing up, setting it on fire? You couldn't play that again. I mean, there's no way. And then wrecking speakers as well. So, did he ever make any money out of these gigs?
2: I don't think he made money in his lifetime. He certainly didn't see a lot of money, but don't forget, after Monterey, when he started playing the circuit in the US, he was playing pretty big arenas, 5,000, 6,000, 10,000. But the story is, and I haven't covered this in the book, I didn't get to talk to these people for reasons that will become evident perhaps, the story is that his management was either connected to the mafia or was controlled by the mafia, and that they actually took the door money at gigs. So they were taking suitcases full of cash away from venues, and Jimmy saw very little of it. So it was in their interest to make sure he was equipped with instruments so he could carry on playing, but I don't think he necessarily was paying for them himself and wasn't necessarily in a position to pick and choose.

0: And that is the way to finish, isn't it? 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

This is James Ross, and this week on The Greatest Hits of Music, we'll have Mental as Anything, Journey, Ike and Tina Turner, Status Quo, and Tina Charles. Plus Diana Ross, The Human League, Stevie Nicks, Sting, Elvis, and our mystery TV theme tune. Dark and Foreboding. But what is it? Through the 70s and 80s, this was so familiar. We will reveal all this Saturday morning from 9 o'clock, right here on Sunshine Radio.

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very good day to you. Welcome along. It is Pump Up the 90s and A Touch of 2000s. Opened up with the wonderful Heather Small there with M People, Search for Hero, and then Film a Little World, The Feeling. So what do we got? We've got the best of British, we got indie days, we've got some Britpop, got some bangers, got some alternative rock and some trip hop. And if you want to get in touch, please do so. The email is the safest and quickest route. It's chunkyjeff@gmail.com. 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This is a show with no filler, but all killer. Like this. Harold Melvin and the Blue Notes did it originally. This is by West End on a cover from Another Brother.

0: what a great version that is. West End featuring Sybil. Good voice there, Sybil. Terrific. The Love I Lost.
1: The story behind the song, 1990s, on the Jeff Dorset Show.
0: Right, this is where we give you a backstory to a particular hit, and this week on the show, we're going to 1996 for Republica and Ready to Go. My number 13 in the UK for an album simply titled A Republica. Now, the English band Republica, led by the lovely Saffron, it's been used often in 20-second bursts at sporting events. You know, ready to go, you're at it there. And at the time, except for Shirley Manson from Garbage, there weren't many young bands led by women. In this song, Saffron talks about a guy who sleeps too much and is always running off at the mouth. 90s radio was very rarely playing and even didn't listen to female-fronted bands, which was really sad at the time. And she said, Saffron, you had to keep bashing the doors down to get in there. It's all about independence and confidence. Ready to Go is a real fist pumper like this.

0: Still sounds fabulous. Love it there, Bon Jovi. And a friend of mine, Derek Shulman, was the guy that actually found him in America, discovered him, got him a record deal, and the rest, as they say, is definitely history.
1: Jeff Dorsett, pump up the 90s. Bangers.
2: Bangers.
0: Right, this is one to put you on the floor. Throwing a few shapes. Get those hands in the air. The light is up there. Going with Dr. Alban. It's My Life. This is a banger on Pump Up the 90s.

0: 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Now, here's Jeff Dorsett.
1: Up of the 90s and a touch of 2000. Three questions for you. Give the answers in about 20 minutes' time. Question number one is a lyric. I want to know the artist and the song. This is the line I'm giving you. I want to be just as close to the Holy Ghost. I want to be just as close to the Holy Ghost. Who's the artist? What is the song? Question number two on the show. Which song by the Village People was covered by the Pet Shop Boys in 1993? So which song by the Village People was covered by the Pet Shop Boys in 1993? And question number three, you've got a 50-50 chance on this one. What was the breakthrough single for Alanis Morissette off the Jagged Pill album? Was it A, Ironic, or B, You Ought to Know? So what was the breakthrough single for Alanis Morissette off Jagged Pill? Was it Ironic or You Ought to Know? Right, now this is something special here. This is from the biggest selling unplugged album of all time, recorded by Nirvana. It's Nirvana doing a cover from Another Brother as they cover David Bowie.

0: That's some alternative rock they're playing right here on Pump Up the 90s from the wonderful Unplugged album in New York by the terrific Nirvana.
1: 1990s, Jeff Dorsett. Who is your star from the Britpop era? And a song that means so much to you, chunkyjeff@gmail.com.
0: Yes, think about that, a Britpop. And if you can think of a particular track that you would enjoy or an artist, all you've got to do is drop me a line on the usual email. It's chunkyjeff@gmail.com. That's chunkyjeff@gmail.com. So today's show is going to feature this as a bit of Britpop. These are Dodgy. And in my room.

0: an absolutely brilliant track that is. One of the best out of the 90s. A bit of Britpop there, going with Dodgy and In My Room.
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0: Now, the idea here is you get involved and you pick out a song or an artist. It could be a solo artist, it could be a group, any which way you want to cut it, and I will do it there as long as you put it on an email and mark it to chunkyjeff@gmail.com. That's spelled chunkygeoff at gmail.com. Best of British, let's wave a flag here, like we're going to do now with Delamitri. Nothing ever happens. This is Best of British.

0: Monday one especially for, had to slip that one in there, to Phil Richardson and Steve as well. We played there. Northern Star made number one in the 90s for Melanie C. Now, you remember, take two.
1: Decade on decade, Jeff Dorset's Best of British, playing classics from the 60s British Invasion, through to Live Aid, and today's musical pillars and milestones.
0: Delamitri up next. Take two. Nothing ever happens.

0: Tell you what, that's the wonderful Justin Curry there, along with Delamitri. It's our Best of British choice. Nothing ever happens.
1: Jeff Dorset, the Best of British decades, 60s, 70s, 80s and 90s.
0: Right, and that's what I want you to do. I want you to write in on the email, chunkyjeff@gmail.com, mark it Best of British. It could be just a song, or it could be an artist, it could be a solo artist, or a group. Right, now things happened in the 90s like this from 1999. Remember the Venga Boys?
2: Hello, party people, this is Captain Kim speaking. Welcome aboard Venga Airways. After takeoff, we'll pump up the sound system, because we're going to...

0: I saw their name build up on a billboard recently there, the Venga Boys, and we're going to Ibiza. So I thought to slip that one in there. They were playing down at Pool with loads of other people, like Feeder were playing there. The Feeling were on. So many Hoosiers were on as well. Right, let's give the answer to the quiz. Hopefully you got 3 out of 3. Question number one was a lyric. I want to know the artist and the song. The line I gave you, I want to be just as close to the Holy Ghost. Who is it and what is it? It's Bon Jovi themselves doing Bed of Roses. Question number two. Which song by the Village People was covered by the Pet Shop Boys in 1993? The answer we're looking for was Go West. That was the song. And question number three, the 50-50 chance. What was the breakthrough single for Alanis Morissette off the Jagged Pill album? Was it A, Ironic, or B, You Oughta Know? The answer, You Oughta Know. So if you got that, people would have gone for Ironic, I'm sure. Go West and John Bon Jovi with Bed of Roses. Give yourselves a nice little pat on the back.
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0: The Groove of Ada there, and I See You Baby with the Fatboy Slim remix for radio. I See You Baby. That's about where we've got to leave it. So thanks very much for your company. Really appreciate it. Keep the requests coming in, especially for the features like Best of British. Think of a song, think of a band, think of a solo artist and put it on an email. It's easy. 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And I'll catch you next time. But stay safe, stay well. Whatever you do, look after one another.
1: That's my kind of music from the 90s and the 2000s. Jeff Dorsett, he pumps up your weekly music. Pump up the 90s.

Is that really 1980? That's a good one from Ultravox, and the tune which is called Sleepwalk, kicking off today's programme here on Sunshine. Nice to have your company. My name's Kenny Tosh. What's yours? In fact, people, I'm afraid to say this is my last week on Sunshine doing the daily programme. I was due to stay on for a bit, but after some thought over the weekend, decided to step down from the programme. But, of course, the revival show will continue until Halloween, and then sadly, Sunshine will come to an end that week. But anyway, hope you can stick with me this week. We're with you through until Thursday.

0: every time.
1: Doctor today.

one tune from the 1970s. In fact, it was left over from the revival show on Saturday here on Sunshine. I was meaning to do a little search on Google to find out if she's still around these days. Sunny Leslie was her name. One album, one single, and then she vanished. And what a good one. That's Sunny, and the one called Doctor's Orders.

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Someone was asking me just the other day, is there a Who greatest hits? That is a very good question. I have never seen one. They're hit from the 60s, in fact, 1969. It's the Who and the one called Substitute.

This is Rodney Collins. What's the soundtrack of your life? What's the music that means so much to you? Well, on Wednesday lunchtime, stream 1 and 3, we play the soundtrack of your life here on Sunshine Radio. 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That's Wednesday lunchtimes, the soundtrack of your life.

one-hit wonder for the man himself. Back in the 1970s, there was the wonderful Andy Kim, the co-writer of Sugar Sugar. Yeah, there you go, your fascinating fact for today. Welcome back, of course, into the second hour. My name's Kenny Tosh. What's yours? As I said in the last hour, friends and neighbours, this is my last week on the daily programme on Sunshine. I have decided to step down. So on Thursday, that'll be my final programme. So hope you can join me for that. Sorry that Sunshine has to close, but these things all happen. I mean, I've opened radio stations and I've closed radio stations over the past 48 years in my radio career. But anyway, hopefully the phoenix from the ashes, shall we say. But anyhow, with you until Thursday right here on Sunshine.

I'll admit to you, that indeed is one of my favourite bands. They're called Supertramp. That's nothing whatsoever to do with a tune by Dusty Springfield back from the 1960s. Supertramp, and one called Little by Little here on Sunshine.

0: 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An eclectic mix of old and new soul. I'll bring the box of records, you bring your dancing feet. Together we'll kick off your sunshine weekend.
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0: Hey, those were the days when reggae was very predominant in the charts back in the early 1970s. My very first copy of that was on one of those K-Tel albums. Do you remember those? It was indeed 22 tracks crammed onto one LP, and the quality went straight out the window. Anyway, good one from Johnny Nash, and that's Stir It Up.
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I still wonder why some of them actually cut out the violin start to that particular tune. There we go. 1982, to give them their full title, Kevin Rowland, Dixie's Midnight Runners and the Emerald Express, and the one called Come On Eileen. If you pop along to television for the over 40s, you can in fact see a remixed video for that as well. Good one. Right here on Sunshine.

one of my former records of the week, one of my more successful records of the week back in the day, Billy Idol and Sweet 16. That's me, friends and neighbors. Thank you for your company today, and whatever you're doing today, have a great day.

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2: Good afternoon. It's Monday. It's 1 o'clock. You knew that. Welcome to the Terry's Real Gold Show here on Sunshine Radio. If you missed all the news, unfortunately, the station's closing in a few weeks, but nothing changes for this show. It's the monthly charts. We're going to carry on going until we can't go anymore. We're certainly going to finish off all of October's charts. That's going to be great. So, welcome. We are going to count down the monthly charts for each of the years in the 70s, 80s and 90s. This hour, we're going to do the biggest 10 songs across the whole of October for 1992. Then we'll do the threes, 73, 83 and 93. Then we'll press on. So, talking of pressing on, let's press on, shall we? 1992 is our first year. So how it works is this. I'm going to reveal the top 10 biggest UK singles for the whole month. This is the only place you can hear the monthly charts. It's exclusive to Sunshine Radio and the Terry's Real Gold Show. And I'm going to play three. Let me just look. One, two, three. I'm going to play three of these. Which three, though? Can you guess? Number 10, Arrested Development and People Every Day. 9, Take That. A Million Love Songs. Please, no, don't. Don't sing more than two. Take That. Madonna at 8 with Erotica. 7, Dr. Spin and Tetris. 6, Undercover and Baker Street. Won't play that, because actually we played that last month because it was also in the top 10 for September. 5, Bizarre Inc. and I'm Gonna Get You. 4, Dr. Alban and It's My Life. 3, The Shaman, Shaman. Ebenezer Good. 2, Tasmin Archer, My Friend Tasmin. We keep in touch on Facebook. She made a new album about a year ago. Pretty good. Tasmin Archer with, of course, Sleeping Satellite. And the number one for all of October 92 was Boys to Men at number one with End of the Road. Let's play three.

0: they finished.
1: We haven't. We've got a lot more to do, but that was the end of the twos. We did 1992 there, the top 10 best-selling songs for the month. And that was the number one, Boys Two Men. From the twos, let's move on and do the threes, shall we? Let's reveal the top 10 for all of this month for 1973. Thank you to everyhit.com for providing these charts for the last couple of years. It's been great. And I know we're saying goodbye at the end of the month, but I'll probably keep this show going on Mixcloud. I'll tell you more about that later. Anyway, 1973, top 10 went like this. I think we've actually... Let me just count up here. No, I think we've got time for three. Which three will it be? Number 10, Elton John, Goodbye Yellow Brick Road. 9, Perry, Comb Over. And For the Good Times. 8, David Bowie and Laughing Gnome. 7, Status Quo and Caroline. 6, Bobby Boris Pickett and the Crypt Kickers and Monster Mash. 5, Ike and Tina with Nub Bush, City Limits. 4, The Sweet and Ballroom Blitz. 3, Slade and My Friend Stan. 2, David Cassidy. Double A-side, Daydreamer and Puppy Song. And number 1, we played it last month too, Simon Park Orchestra. Theme from Van der Valk and Eye Level, but will I play it again? Let's do 3 from 73.

0: Brilliant. Elton John, the 10th best-selling song for all of October 73 with Goodbye Yellow Brick Road. When we come back, we've got two more to play. Probably won't be Perry Como. Could be Bowie. Could be Status Quo. I don't think it'll be Boris Poppy Pickett and the Kick Crippers. I don't think it'll be them. Could be Argentina. Could be The Sweet, Slade, David Cassidy. Probably won't be Simon Park Orchestra either because we played that last month. But which two will it be?
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0: Some of the biggest hits from this month, 73. 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And on Mixcloud too. I'll tell you about Mixcloud later on, where you can hear all the past shows I've done on Sunshine for the last 5 years. And you can also listen to the shows on demand whenever you want to. And I think I'll carry on the show on Mixcloud from next month. And then we may come back one day and I'll do another radio version of it. But anyway, I'm rabbiting on. From 73, let's move on to 1983 now. This is brilliant. What a chart this is. I've got four to play from this chart. Now, October 83 was the month I moved away from home for the first time and went to a hall of residence and became a technician engineer at GEC in Coventry. So all these songs remind me of leaving home and becoming an adult for the first time, really. Which four will I play? Number 10, Rocksteady Crew, Hey You, the Rocksteady Crew. 9, George Benson, In Your Eyes. 8, Public Image Limited, and This Is Not a Love Song. 7, UB40, Red Red Wine. 6, Susie and the Banshees, Dear Prudence. 5, Howard Jones, A New Song. 4, Lionel Richie, All Night Long. That was a bit of an anthem when I started going nightclubbing in October 83. 3, David Bowie and Modern Love. 2, Tracy Ullman, They Don't Know. And 1 is Culture Club and Karma Chameleon. I've got to do 4. I'm almost tempted to do 5. Such a good chart.
1: I think I finally know you.

0: When I counted down this chart from October 83, I said it was one of the best charts ever. And I said I was going to play four, and I was toying with the idea of playing five. I'm going to do it. Because when I looked at 1993, which is our last year this hour, it's not as good. So I think I'm going to play five from 83. I've already played three. You heard George Benson, Susie and the Banshees, and Howard Jones. When we come back, we've got two of four to pick. I could pick Lionel Richie, David Bowie, Tracy Ullman, or Culture Club. Definitely two of them. I think it's the first time I've ever played five from one chart. What the heck?
1: Hi, TK here. Well, it's hard to believe I've been presenting the 70s and 80s show on Sunshine Radio for 4 years now. Where does the time go? Yet it seems I've only scratched the surface of playing the great music available from these two fantastic decades. So join me every Wednesday, 7 till 9pm, where I continue to find those familiar songs and hidden gems for you to enjoy. I also have some fab features like the Mystery Voice, Lyric Quiz, Pop Mastermind, and King's Buried Treasure to test your knowledge just for fun. 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Hey!
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mentioned earlier that 1993 doesn't look to be as good as 83, so I played five from 83. 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

That wraps up the threes, almost anyway, with some hits from 1993. One more to go in just a second. But when we come back in hour two, we're going to do the fours, 74, 84 and 94. Then we'll do one of the fives, which will be 75. Then we'll be halfway through the month at that point. So do stay tuned for hour two. I'll leave you with one more from 93. This is Take That with Lulu and Relight My Fire. Back soon for hour two of the Terry's Rewind.

0: 2 o'clock across the UK. My man Terry has been for a wee-wee, and he's filled up his coffee. So he's raring to go for hour two of 70s, 80s, and 90s hits on the Terry's Real Gold Show, exclusively on
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2: I would say welcome back, but I haven't been anywhere. You may have done. You may have gone, got yourself a tea, coffee, or something else. If it's this show you're having trouble listening to, you've probably got something a bit stronger to drink so you can get through it. Terry Hughes here. It's the Terry's Real Gold Show, exclusively to Sunshine Radio for the time being anyway. We're only here for a few more weeks, so make the most of it. These are the monthly charts, the biggest selling songs for the whole month that we're in across each year in the 70s, 80s and 90s. So we did the threes in the last hour. We're going to do in this hour 74, 84 and 94. Then we'll move on to the fives. So let's do 74 to get us underway. And if you're new to it, well, you've missed a lot in the last 2 years of this show. When I say 2 years, I've been doing this countdown of the monthly charts for 2 years. But how we do it is I reveal the top 10 bestsellers for the whole month, and I tell you how many I'm going to play, and then I play them, and you see if you can guess which ones. So let's do 1974. I'm going to play four because it was such a good chart. October 74, this will take you back. What were you doing in October 74? These 10 will remind you. Number 10, Johnny Bristol. Hang on in there, baby. 9, Bay City Rollers. By the way, I played that last month, Johnny Bristol. So I won't play that because it was a big hit in September 74. 9, Bay City Rollers. All of Me Loves All of You. 8, Leo Sayer, Long Tall Glasses. 7, Andy Kim, Rock Me Gently. 6, Carl Douglas was Kung Fu Fighting. Played that last month too. 5, Peter Shelley and G Baby. 4, Slade and Far, Far Away. Will I play some Slade today? I normally do. 3, John Denver and Annie's song, Two Sweet Sensations, Sad Sweet Dreamer. And the bestseller for all of the month. This is the only place you can hear the monthly charts, as you know. Ken Booth was the biggest seller with Everything I Own. Let's do four from 1974.

0: This month, October 1974, they were among the biggest hits for the whole month. Isn't it sad that in a few weeks we won't be doing this anymore here on Sunshine? I feel really sad. We've been here since the beginning 5 years ago. 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That was 74, absolutely brilliant. Now let's do 1984. I'm going to do four of these. Here are the biggest ones for the whole of October 84. Brilliant chart. 10, Chaka Khan, I Feel For You. 9, U2, Pride In The Name Of Love. 8, Bronski Beat And Why. 7, The Cars And Drives. 6, Giorgio Moroder and Phil Oakley with Together. I made a mess of that. Giorgio Moroder and Phil Oakley together in Electric Dreams. 5, Ray Parker Jr. was Ghostbusting. 4, Paul McCartney, Love It, No More Lonely Nights. 3, Culture Club, The War Song. 2, Wham and Freedom, and the biggest seller was also the same for September as well. Stevie Wonder and I Just Called to Say I Love You. The biggest selling song for both the month of September and the month of October. Incredible. Let's do 4 from 84.
1: Chaka Khan. Chaka Khan. Chaka Khan. Chaka Khan.

0: When we come back, three more juicy, juicy hits from this month, 1984. It was just a brilliant month for music, as you're going to find out when we remind you what you were doing when we play three more from October 84 in just a sec.
1: Yambira, the music machine with the wow factor. Why? It makes you think, I've not heard that song in a long time. Yambira, the music machine. Monday to Thursday, Sunshine Radio, 3 till 5.
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I've never been the biggest fan of Paul McCartney as a solo artist. I think what he did with the Beatles was incredible, but that's a great track. That's one of my favourites of his. No More Lonely Nights from this month, 1984. That's it for 84. Let's do 94 now. I'm going to do three from this chart. Let's have a look at what we've got. This will remind you what you're doing in October 94 for sure. Number 10, E17 and Steam. Lesser known hit, maybe I'll play it. 9, Snap featuring Summer. Welcome to Tomorrow, Lisa Loeb. Stay, I Missed You. Lisa Loeb. Oh, go on, yeah, her brother was called Ear. 7, Michelle Gale and Sweetness. 6, Corona, The Rhythm of the Night. 5, Cyndi Lauper. Hey Now, Girls Just Want to Have Fun. 4, Take That, and Sure. We've already played some Take That. Bon Jovi at 3 with Always. 2, Pat O'Banton and Baby Come Back. And the biggest seller for all of the month of October in 94, thanks to everyhit.com for compiling these charts for the last 2 years, was Wakefield and Saturday Nights. Let's do 3.

0: think she's finished.
1: Giving it to me.
0: Yes, she has. Michelle Gale, Sweetness, the 7th best-selling song for all of October 1994 here on the Terry's Royal Gold Show with me, Terry Hughes. When we come back, we've got one more to play. Will it be Corona or Wakefield? They were both real party anthems in this month. Pat O'Banton, Bon Jovi, or Cyndi Lauper?
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brilliant still, isn't it? Sounds so good. Corona, Rhythm of the Night. That was it for October 94. In fact, that was it for the fours. We're in a second going to move on to the fives. But just a quick reminder that if you want to keep listening to me after I've gone from Sunshine, because the station is closing in a few weeks, then you can check me out on Mixcloud, mixcloud.com/terrysrealgold, or email me or check me down on Facebook and I'll let you know what I'm up to. I always reply, so I'd love to hear from you. If I could only speak, it would be better, wouldn't it? Let's move on to the fives now. Our final year this hour, if that makes sense, is 1975. I think I've got time, looking at the clock. Maybe three or four, depending on how quickly I get through this. Some brilliant music from October 75. I remember every one of these. Maybe you will too. 10, Band of the Black Watch and Scotch on the Rocks. Nah. 9, Jonathan King. Don't really play him anymore, do we? Una Paloma Blanca. 8, The Four Seasons. Who loves you, baby? Oh, wasn't that Telly Savalas? 7, ABBA, SOS. 6, David Bowie and Space Oddity. Overplayed. 5, The Chi Lights. It's Time for Love. 4, Morris Albert and Feeling. 3, The Drifters. There Goes My First Love. 2, Art Garfunkel. I Only Have Eyes for You. And the biggest seller for all of October 75, thanks to everyhit.com for putting these charts together for us for the last couple of years. David Essex and Hold Me Close. Let's do 3. Maybe I can squeeze 4 in before we say

I did only have time for three from 1975. You heard two of them, the Shylights there. And before that, Frankie Valli and the Four Seasons. I'm out of here. I've been Terry Hughes. I'll be Terry Hughes again next week, 1 o'clock here on Sunshine Radio or on demand anytime at mixcloud.com/Terry's Real Gold. Thank you so much for listening. When we come back, we'll do it all again. More of the 70s, 80s and 90s biggest October hits for the whole month. I'm going to leave you with David Essex. Hold Me Close. That was for October 1975.

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Sunshine Radio with Cutting Crew. I Just Died in Your Arms Tonight. Coming up, Louis Capaldi will Before You Go. But first, Tony Joe White. We are back in 1991 with this one, Steamy Windows.

Jan's Music Machine. We are back in 1975 together with Paul McCartney and the Wings, and listen to What the Man Said. And now to Cindy Alter, Would You Believe?

0: Hi, it's Kenny Tosh. I'm back here on Sunshine Radio with Kenny's Coast to Coast, with you Monday through Thursday between 11 o'clock and 1 in the afternoon. 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

Monday afternoon, you're listening to Sunshine Radio, and we are back in 1981 together with Modern Romance with Everybody Salsa. And coming up, Tom Petty with High in the Morning. But first, Michael Jackson together with Janet Jackson. This is Scream.

Sunshine Radio, and we are back in 1986 again, now together with James Taylor, with Only One. Remember, just after 4 o'clock, a new record of the week coming from Disco Stallion with Tonight's the Night, but first, the Das Band and Let It Whip.

Mexico Stallion, aka Alex DeCio, with Tonight's the Night. Hello and welcome to the second hour of Jan's Music Machine, direct from Denmark. And now with Matt Bianco, Yeah Yeah.

Once again this Monday afternoon, we are back in the 80s, exactly 1981, with Thin Lizzy and Fats. Now to Damian Madison with The Blue of Summer, and coming up, Madonna with Holiday.

0: bosses say I need to be more inclusive in what I do. 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

Once again, a visit from Madonna. This is Holiday. And before that, Damien Madison on Sunshine Radio with The Blue of Summer. Coming up, Once Blue will save me. But first, Philadelphia Flyers, written, produced, composed by Mark Wesley. This is Real Love.

Great music from 1983. This is Unique. What I got is what you need. Coming up, Alison Moyet with Weak in the Presence of Beauty on Jan's Music Machine. But first, the Cathodes with Man in a Suitcase.

0: 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On the menu, the Wheel of Four tunes, can you spot the connection between the songs? The Backwards Song, a little bit of classical, and our summer quiz, Tennis on the Radio. 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

Sunshine Radio, and we are back in 2021 together with Rod Stewart, with Gabriella. We are at the end of Jan's Music Machine for today. I will be back tomorrow, as usual, between 3 and 5. Let's end the show together with China Crisis, with Best Kept Secret. Remember, right

It's Nigel Clark. Welcome to the Drive Time Show, Sunshine Radio.

Vida and Just the Way I'm Feeling on Sunshine Radio. Well, I'm feeling great and totally happy to be here for the next couple of hours playing some great songs for you. As always, thanks to Jan. He's back tomorrow.

0: Well, there's nothing better than driving along on a lovely sunny day, listening to music. I think so anyway. Love it. Charles Kelly on Sunshine Radio, driving and listening to music from 2025. And yeah, I was just looking on my little geeky spreadsheet to see if I'd done Charles Kelly as a featured artist. Yes, and I did. It was row 356, if you want to put that in your diary.
1: Nige Bayard.
0: Yeah?
1: Isn't he the DJ that's a bit geeky?
0: Well, yeah, sometimes I am. Yeah. All together now.

Sunshine Radio plays The Farm and All Together Now. So welcome along if you've just joined us on this rather, what's that, damp? I don't think we've seen a drop of sun here in Shropshire today. It's been pretty overcast and, well, pretty drizzly and rainy most of the day. I've been outside, so I did get rather wet doing some quite important DIY things, as you do. Hope you had a good weekend and looking forward to the working week, of course. Well, of course you do, don't you? Unless you're retired, of course. We've got the usual things coming up between now and 7 o'clock. We've got our Decades Drive. It's four decades, four great decades, four great songs. One from the 60s, one from the 70s, one from the 80s, and one from the 90s. And that's at 5:30, 6 o'clock and 6:30. Also, odd one out thing here. I keep calling it a competition. It's not really. It's just something. It's three songs, and you've got to work out which of the three songs is the odd song out. And most of the time, it's fairly straightforward. As I think is today. I can't remember, actually, until we get there. And today's featured artist is somebody, well, a couple, actually, that I featured quite a while ago, so I thought, you know what? It's about time they came back. It is the fantastic Lighthouse Family, and this is

from the album Postcards from Heaven. That's the first of three songs from today's featured artist, the Lighthouse Family, and that was High from 1997. I think I just said that, I just said it twice, because I can. The Lighthouse Family are a British musical duo who became one of the most popular acts of the 1990s thanks to their smooth, soulful sound and uplifting songs. The duo was made up of singer Tunde Baiwa and songwriter and musician Paul Tucker. The pair created music that blended pop, soul and easy listening, produced a string of memorable hits that remained firm favourites on radio today. Their story began in Newcastle-upon-Tyne in the early 90s, when Tunde and Paul met while studying at university. They discovered a shared love of music and began writing songs together. Tunde's warm, distinctive voice combined with Paul's songwriting and musical arrangements gave the duo a sound that was both relaxing and emotionally uplifting. Their debut album, Ocean Drive, was released in 1995 and proved to be a major success. It features the single Lifted, a quite a good feel-good song that actually became a radio favourite. With its memorable melody and positive message, it helped introduce the Lighthouse Family to a much wider audience. We'll do two more songs between now and the end of the show at 7 o'clock. But now, here's Lenny Kravitz.

So the bosses said, what's so special about your Saturday morning breakfast show? I said, it's the most inclusive thing on the radio. If you stay in a hotel, you get me for free. 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

Liam Gallagher and One of Us. And there seems to be lots of talking about the up-and-coming concerts that Oasis are currently planning. I think it's for early next year, but some of the ticket prices already seem to be going through the roof. I don't know, I'd love to go, but no, not for that price. It is Sunshine Radio, it's Nigel until 7 o'clock, and the first of our decades drive. Four great decades, four great songs, kicking off with the 1960s.

0: Four great songs, four great decades. Curtis Stigers from the 1990s. I'd forgotten how good that song was. Never Saw a Miracle from the 80s. Huey Lewis and the News doing It All for My Baby from the 70s. Randy Newman, Short People. And as usual, kicking things off from the 1960s, the Rolling Stones, The Last Time. We've got the second song from today's featured artist coming next.
1: Hi, it's Kenny Tosh. I'm back here on Sunshine Radio with Kenny's Coast to Coast, with you Monday through Thursday between 11 o'clock and 1 in the afternoon. Our usual features, 2-for-1 featured artists at midday, and also our rewind feature looking at this day in history. So join me, Sunshine Radio, Monday to Thursday at 11.

such a great radio song. The Lighthouse Family and Lifted from 1995. The album also included Ocean Drive and another standout track that captured the relaxed, sophisticated sound that became their trademark. That was the Ocean Drive album. The record went on to enjoy considerable commercial success in the UK, establishing the duo as one of the most successful British acts of the decades. In 97, they released their second album, Postcards from Heaven. This produced some of their best-known songs, including Rain Cloud, High, and Lost in Space. Of these, High became particularly popular with its uplifting message about hope, perseverance, and believing that better days are ahead. It remains one of the group's signature songs. The Lighthouse Family's music struck a bit of a chord with listeners because it offered something a little different from the louder guitar-driven sound dominating parts of the music scene at the time. Their songs were melodic, heartfelt, and accessible, making them equally suited to daytime radio, evening listening, and those quieter moments when a great song can just lift your spirits. Well, I think that's what music's supposed to do, isn't it, eh? Get you all comfortable and happy, just like we've tried to do.

0: 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The fantastic In Excess and Elegantly Wasted on Sunshine Radio. 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

Well, that was the Fray and the Sea Level Drive. What a great song. Well, until it cut off. It is Sunshine Radio. It's just gone 6 o'clock and it's time for the second of our Decades Drive.

the second batch of Decades Drive on Sunshine Radio. Four great decades, four great songs. 1991 from the album Mark Cohen, Dig Down Deep. Before that, from the 80s, Kiss on My List, Hall and Oates. From the 70s, England Down, John Paul Coley. And from the 60s, the Swinging Blue Jeans and You're No Good. The final song from today's featured artist, this is the Lighthouse Family and Ocean Drive.

0: Whitehead Family and Ocean Drive. After releasing further music, the duo eventually went their separate ways, with Tunde pursuing a solo career. They reunited in later years and released Blue Sky in Your Head in 2019, their first studio album in nearly two decades. Although musical fashions have changed, their songs have stood the test of time, with classics such as Lifted, High and Ocean Drive. They continue to remind us of the simple power of a great melody.
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Scissor Sisters on Sunshine Radio. Don't feel like dancing. Well, I don't feel like dancing. Well, when I do, which is hardly ever, I'll probably end up treading on your toes or falling over. Yeah, proper dad dancing me.

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The banjo song from 2026. And it's almost over, isn't it? 2026. Mumford & Sons.

0: back from Great Harmonies, the First Time Flyers, and the title track to the album, Your Side of the Bed. 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
1: Okay, girls. 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Okay. 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Everyone's trying to get out of the rain.

0: the Decades Drive on Sunshine Radio. 4 day great decades, 4 great songs. From the 90s, Joshua Caddison, and Jesse before that. From the 80s, The Alarm, Rescue Me. From the 70s, Walking in the Rain with a One on Earth, Love Unlimited. And kicking things off this evening, B.J. Thomas and Raindrops Keep Falling on My Head.
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2: 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An eclectic mix of old and new soul. I'll bring the box of records, you bring your dancing feet. 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
0: If you've not heard it before, the next three songs, one of the three songs, is the odd one out. And your job today is to work out what it is. Here's song number one.

feel it. That is song number one on today's Odd One Outs competition, Think. It could be that one, or it could be this one.

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Oh dear, it's just one of those days today. 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Here's song number three.

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2: Song number three, and have you worked it out? Which is the odd one out? It's the middle one. Corin Rady Bay, or Bailey Ray, should I say.

because the other two relate to time. 10 to 8 and it's 5 o'clock somewhere. That's just about it for this Monday drive on Sunshine Radio. Don't

Brian Ferry with his version of I Put a Spell on You. Hello there, I'm Mark Harridge in for Nigel Bayard this evening. It's another eclectic mix with tracks and artists from across the decades. 90s theme related feature and three back-to-back 1960s tracks will be in the first hour. We're playing the best music every time here on Sunshine Radio with Ace Frehley with his version of New York Groove.

What a nice song that is. Bertie Higgins with Key Largo. Before that, it was former member of KISS Ace Frehley with his version of Hello's New York Groove. Gabriella Chilmi now, and a song when she was just 16 years old. This is Sweet About Me.

Gabriella Chilmi with Sweet About Me. Now, a 90s theme-related feature for the Music Brains is coming up in a couple of songs' time. But let's go back now to the late 1990s with Delamitri, Driving With The Brakes On.

You've had your morning lie-in and you're preparing for Rodders on the Radio. But what do you do in that in-between time? That's Fridays between 9 and 11. You could join me, Carl Humphreys, for my Friday show. We start with Three of a Kind. Three songs, one connection. There's a track attack for you to guess clue by clue. And we always end with five songs to take us to 11 o'clock. All usually selected by you on a subject of my choice. That's cunningly called the 5 to 11. It's interspersed with the best hand-picked sunshine music, and your input is invaluable too. On your smart speaker or online, join me on Sunshine this Friday between 9 and 11. What could go wrong?

Sailor with Sailor. Before that, it was Elementary with Driving with the Brakes On. It's Nigel's theme-related feature now. Three tracks with one theme for you to work out. The possible curveball. Here's track one.

Three tracks with one theme, but how did you get on? Well, first of all, it was The Faces with Stay With Me, then Judy Zook with Stay With Me Till Dawn, and finishing off, Jackson Browne with his version of Stay. So keeping it easy with no curveball there. The connection was Stay. So let's do a fourth Stay song. Tina Turner, with some help from the boys from Heaven 17. Let's Stay Together. The three back-to-back 1960s tracks are coming up soon here on Sunshine.

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James Taylor with Jump Up Behind Me from his 1997 album Hourglass. Before that, it was Thomas Rhett with Look What God Gave Her, as well as Tina Turner with Let's Stay Together. Three back-to-back tracks now from the mid-part of the 1960s, starting with Del Shannon. 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

Three tracks from the 1960s, starting with Del Shannon with Keep Searching, no G. We'll Follow the Sun. Then it was The Beatles from the Beatles For Sale album with I'll Follow the Sun. Then lastly, it was Buffalo Springfield with For What It's Worth. Here's Chris Norman and Susie Quattro now, Stumbling In, here on Sunshine. I love

Chris Norman and Susie Quattro with Stumbling. Now, that's almost it for hour one, but before we get to the second hour, we go to the early 1980s. ABC with one of their best songs, in my humble opinion, SOS. See you on the other side.

Well, we started the first hour with one Brian, as in Ferry, and we start the second hour with another Brian, as in Adams, with The Only Thing That Looks Good On Me Is You. ABC with SOS finished off hour one. Good evening, I'm Mark Kerridge in for Nigel Bayard with another hour of great music, playing the best music every time here on Sunshine Radio with free Little Bit of Love.

Squeeze with Black Coffee in Bed. And on backing vocals were Paul Young and Elvis Costello. Before them, it was Free with A Little Bit of Love. Let's continue now with Amy.

Join me, Al Lindsay, this Friday from 6 till 8 for 2 hours of Soulvation. An eclectic mix of old and new soul. I'll bring the box of records, you bring your dancing feet. Together we'll kick off your sunshine weekend.

That's The Who with Who Are You, the clean version, I'm very pleased to report. We heard from Sting before that with When We Dance, as well as Amy Winehouse with Tears Dry on Their Own. It's the mid-1980s now, a track produced by Trevor Horn. Here's Grace.

official home of today and yesterday's classic hits. All the big names with musical anthems. The best music every time. 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

Gordon Haskell with How Wonderful You Are. Heavily played by Johnny Walker back in the day. Grace Jones with Slave to the Rhythm preceded that one. Similar sentiments to Gordon Haskell now in the next song. It's In Excess, Beautiful Girl, here on Sunshine.

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Great song from Christopher Cross, Think of Laura. And the album From Where It Comes is definitely a recommended listen from me, Another Page. We heard Steely Dan with My Old School before that, as well as In Excess with Beautiful Girl. So do you fancy getting on the Runaway train? Well, Soul Asylum do, and here they are.

From Norway, that's Lena Marlin with Sitting Down Here. Before Lena, it was Soul Asylum with Runaway Train. Now that's almost it for another show, which I very much hope you've enjoyed. Many thanks for listening. It's Genesis to finish with a track from the We Can't Dance album, Living Forever. I have been Mark Carriage, in for Nigel Byard. I'll see you again soon. Bye for now.

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3: Jeff Dorsett.

and a very good day to you. Welcome along. It is Solid Gold 60s. I'm Jeff Dorsett, going to be your pilot of these airwaves for the next 60 minutes. So we open up with a couple of gems there. Billy Davis doing a cover of The Exciters and Tell Him. And then one of those things produced by Joe Meek, yes, in his house, or flat where he was, in North London, wasn't it? Finchley, something like that. And that was the Applejacks and Tell Me When. I think it came from the Midlands. So we've got the best of British involving the Ivy League. A couple of interviews. John Keats, who for a while owned The Cavern. So he's talking about the Beatles in the early days. And an engineer down at Ireland called Digby. Talking very much about Billy Preston, so we'll get onto that as well. And if you want to get in touch, please do so. The email is the quickest route. 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Got plenty of Motown memories, one coming in just a mo. And a number two hit from the Hollies. And a question. Right, let's go with this. I mentioned Motown Memories. This is just one of the most brilliant songs of all time. Jimmy Ruffin.

0: It's a Back I Reckon David song. Of course, Dusty Springfield had the big hit with it in America. But that was a Mersey Beats, Billy Kinsey and the wonderful Tony Crane. And I've always met those guys and done interviews with them as well. And they are terrific. Mersey Beat act at your best, wishing and hoping.
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0: 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Now, here's Jeff Dorsett.
1: So, very good afternoon and day to you. We're going to do the 60s quiz right here. Three questions for you. Give the answers in about 30 minutes' time. So, if I mentioned the albums Heroin and Sweet Jane, they were legendary albums for which US band? So, Heroin and Sweet Jane. Songs by which legendary US band? Question number two. Ray Manzarek and Robbie Krieger were in which band? Ray Manzarek and Robbie Krieger were in which band? And question number three on Solid Gold 60s. You've got a three-way chance on this one. Who wrote and produced the number one I Got You, Babe? Was it A, Phil Spector, B, Sonny Bono, or C, Quincy Jones? So who produced the number one I Got You, Babe? Phil Spector, Sonny Bono, or Quincy Jones? Right, nice bit of reggae here. Dandy Livingston, all about Rudy, playing on Solid Gold 60s.

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1: Jeff, we have a problem.
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1: Jeff, we have a problem.
0: In the 1960s, almost there, but no cigar. No. These are the songs that made it to number 2 with Jeff Dorsett, 1960s.
3: All right, and this is what we're going to do. We're going to give you a Hollies hit from, where was it? 13th of October, 1966, when Stop, Stop, Stop, written by the three of the members, Graham Nash, Tony Hicks, and Alan Clark. It's called Stop, Stop, Stop. But what I want to know is, what was the song that kept this at number 2 and it never got to number 1? Okay, you want a clue? It's a Motown act. It was their only UK number 1, but they did have other number 1s in America. Who are they? Number 1, keeping this at 2. Stand by for the banjo.

And that's for Belly Dancers Everywhere, because we get different people who are listening to Solid Gold 60s. Wonderful. Bit of Egyptian stuff in there for the Hollies and Stop, Stop, Stop. Number two in the 13th of October 1966. What I wanted to know was who was at number one. I said it was Motown. It was their only UK number one single. It was by the Four Tops. Reach Out, I'll Be There. If you got that, give yourselves a nice little pat on the back. You deserve it. Interview still to come with Digby, talking very much about Billy Preston. He was the engineer at Island Records. And we're going to be talking to John Keats, who was an owner for a while at the Cavern, and obviously playing a touch of the Beatles. Yeah.

0: the extended version. Wonderful, love it. The Doors, Riders on the Storm, playing here on Solid Gold 60s. Now, if there's a favourite song you'd like to hear from that decade, all you've got to do, drop me an email, chunkyjeff@gmail.com. chunkyjeff@gmail.com. A couple of things coming up for Hazel shortly. Before we get there, what about one of these?
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0: Right, now this is one of these songs that I think deserves to be the best of British. We should be waving a flag more often about the music. It could be a song, it could be a solo artist, could be a group. Drop us a line to chunkyjeff@gmail.com and tell us what you are nominating as best of British. Today's going to be a group that was founded by Carter and Lewis, great songwriters, these fellas, and they actually wrote this song. Funny How Love Can Be. This is the terrific Ivy League. It's our best of British.

Because that's our best of British. Get involved. Funny How Love Can Be, the wonderful Ivy Lee there. Tossin' and Turnin' was a big, big record for them as well. Right, a couple of things for the Minks in South Africa, Cape Town. I thought we'd sort of start with this one because it's got a name in the title by Tommy Rowe. I'm going to turn it into a school days story that'll come directly after this. Tommy Rowe doing Hooray for Hazel.

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1: Now, it's actually going to be two, because we played Tommy Rowe there, especially for Hazel. And the second one is one of her stories there about a previous boyfriend when she was at school. In the bike sheds, one of her friends, or enemies it might have been, was trying to steal this guy, Jimmy, I think, off her. And in the end, he stayed with her. She chucked him in the end. She said, "Do you remember that?" "Yeah, of course I did." Anyway, the song that was around at the time and she thought was going to be appropriate, by the legendary Levi Stubbs and the Four Tops.

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2: Right, this way we give you a backstory to a particular hit. And this week on Solid Gold 60s, we're going to talk about Thunderclap Newman from 1969 with Something in the Air, a number one in the UK from an album called Hollywood Dream. Now, this mellow song was about an impending revolution, number one for 3 weeks in the summer of 69, written and sung by the group's drummer, Speedy Keen. Pete Townsend of The Who took an interest in the group and assembled a band, including a 16-year-old guitarist, Jimmy McCulloch, who went on to work with Wings, didn't he? So anyway, we're going to give you this particular one. It was demanded that the band went out on tour, but it wasn't very successful.

0: story around the song. Thunderclap Newman, it turned out to be a one-hit wonder in the end, but a famous one from 69 and Something in the Airplane on Solid Gold 60s. Talking 69, the track we're going to be playing in a moment is one of those as well, because we do interview artists, authors, all sorts of people, but occasionally we get to talk to people who actually engineered on tracks and got involved with the artists. And we're talking here to a guy that was at Island Records called Digby Smith, really interesting fella, and he's talking about some well-known people here, and we're getting to some Billy Preston, I think.
1: Tell me about, first of all, your time with a very, what seems like a very hard taskmaster in Stephen Stills, working with, I think Billy Preston was on it, and the Memphis Horns. What's your memory of working with Stephen Stills?
2: I remember working with Stephen was a busy time in the studio. He was a frenetic worker. He would just drive everybody completely to their limits in as nice a way as possible, but to get the best out of everybody. There was no shirking. He was I have to be discreet here. There was a lot of excitement around chemically, shall we say, except for the crew and the horn players. They had a taste for the white powder, so and I didn't in those days. My wrestling with that cruel mistress was yet to come. But so there was a lot of that around, which meant that the sessions went right through into the wee hours of the morning. But incredibly talented. To be able to jump from guitar to harp to vocals to the Hammond organ, he was pretty hot at the Hammond organ himself, even with Billy Preston in the studio.

0: the wonderful Billy Preston there. That's the way God planned it from 69. Right, let's give the answer to the quiz just in front of our second interview. If I mention the albums Heroin and Sweet Jane, they were songs by which legendary US band? The answer we're looking for, The Velvet Underground. Question number two, we played them earlier. Ray Manzarek and Robbie Krieger in which band? They're in The Doors. And question number three, the three-way chance on this. Who wrote and produced the number one I Got You, Babe? Was it A, Phil Spector, B, Sonny Bono, or C, Quincy Jones? You probably went for Phil Spector. No insult, but Sonny Bono actually produced it. So if you got that, give yourselves a pat on the back. Now, a guy that owned the Cavern for a while, and I wanted to talk to him very much about this famous story about Raymond Jones walking into Brian Epstein's shops. More about it, and was that the reason he eventually signed them?
1: I just want you to answer one thing for me, John, if you possibly can.
2: I'll
1: and
2: try.
1: That is this. Is it a myth that Raymond Jones walked into NEMS Music Store, asked for a song, and it prompted Brian to try and find out more about him, and then went down to the Cavern, saw him at a lunchtime session, and decided to sign him up? Did Raymond Jones exist? Did he go into NEMS?
2: Well, I couldn't possibly say yes or no. You know, I mean, let's be honest. We've all heard the interviews where Brian himself, at the time, told that story.
1: Yeah.
2: We've heard, you know, other people disputing that claim, saying that he, of course, he was aware of the Beatles because, you know, NEMS is, you know, 300 yards away from the Cavern.
1: Yeah.
2: And they were all ready making, you know, they had that reputation. Lots of different stories. I mean, I don't know is the answer. What I would say, and extend the myth to Matthew Street itself where the Cavern is, I mean, famously, the Cavern DJ, Bob Wooler, who really, alongside Ray McFall, who was the owner of the Cavern during the Beatles period, it's between Ray and Bob who really got things moving down there. You know, Bob Wooler used to refer to Matthew Street as Mithew Street.
1: Yes.
2: You know, which is, I mean, he coined all sorts of fantastic phrases.
1: Yes.
2: But that was one of the ones, I don't know. I'm in the dark as much as you.

Love It there, recorded live in Amsterdam. Rolling Stones there doing Buddy Holly's Not Fade Away, and that's about where we've got to leave it. And if you've got a favourite Beatles and Stones track, it could be an album track, it could be off anthology, could be a B-side, all you've got to do, drop us a line, mark it Beatles and Stones 5x4, and I will play it for you, courtesy of Alan Weber. Thanks very much for the idea, Alan. We are going to be out of here, so stay safe, stay well, and keep the requests coming in to chunkyjeff@gmail.com.

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1: Hi, Sunshiners. Starting off the show tonight with Ring Ring from ABBA, the big follow-up to Waterloo, but only made number 32 in 1974, as Waterloo had made number one. Here's a TV theme that was a hit.

featuring Cynthia Kent, MBE, on vocals and tambourine. Here we are, The Settlers, English folk-orientated music group, originally from the West Midlands in England, formed in the mid-60s and folded in the early 80s. Great stuff, and it was a TV theme, a minor hit for The Settlers. Follyfoot was the programme, the song was The Lightning Tree. See? Mine of information tonight, aren't I? Keep it going with T-Rex and the Groover on Super 70s.

while they were churning out the hits around this time, in four in the charts in June 73 for the Groover. T-Rex, Mark Bolan, what a guy. So much missed. Such an early, we lost him so early, didn't we, with that car accident. Very sad indeed. Hope you're doing all right tonight. Great to be in your company. Got some great tunage lined up for you as usual for an hour of 70s. Very closely followed by a whole hour of 80s. Here's Hot Chocolate.

0: Great track from Hot Chocolate. Their second UK release, their first, Love Is Life, made number six in August 1970. This followed it in March 71, but only made 22 in the charts. You Could Have Been a Lady, but a King's Buried Treasure.
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0: Speaking of buried treasure, how about this one from Neil Sedaka?

0: He wrote so many great songs, didn't he, in the 60s and the 70s and beyond. Standing on the Inside, surprisingly, only making 26 in June 1973, but such a lovely melodic song and always sung so well from the late, great Neil Sedaka. Always a joy to play him on the show. Right, we're going to disco it up just a little bit now with the OJs, just to say, great to have your company tonight, whatever you're doing. Hope you're enjoying the tunes thus far. Got our usual features coming up a little bit later for you. Mystery Voice.
1: Sing a happy song, sing a happy song. Why don't sing along, sing a happy song.
0: And you can sing along.
1: Get

Yambira, the music machine with the wow factor. Why? It makes you think, I've not heard that song in a long time. Yambira, the music machine. Monday to Thursday, Sunshine Radio, 3 till 5.

0: Oh, what a great rock double play on Super 70s. Enjoyed that immensely. Played you Atomic Rooster tomorrow night. Back to back there with Tom Petty and the Heartbreakers. Anything that's rock and roll, definitely on Sunshine. Anything that's rock and roll goes with me. How are you doing tonight? Great to be in your company. We've got a mystery voice coming up very, very soon. But before that, Gordon Lightfoot is next on Sunshine.
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0: Nice little mellow segue on the Super 70s, only the best for the Sunshiners. And what a joy to play those, Dr. Hook. If not you, back to back with Gordon Lightfoot, very underrated in the UK, If You Could Read My Mind, which only made number 30 for him back in 1971. A bit of King's buried treasure. Mystery voice then, with a clue in the dialogue, big clue, and which song will I play from the band he fronts, fronted or fronts? A lottery question on that one, have a gamble.
1: And I actually adopted the persona of Mungo Jerry, the artist performer, in early 1972 when I got fired from the band.
0: There you are, big clue in the dialogue there, played again for you after Nicky Thomas and Love of the Common People on Sunshine.

0: Just a one hit for Nicky Thomas, making number 9 in June 1970 with that Love of the Common People, covered, of course, in the 80s by Paul Young, wasn't it? Okay, I promised you a second listener of the Misty Voice with a big clue in the dialogue.
1: And I actually adopted the persona of Mungo Jerry, the artist performer, in early 1972 when I got fire from the bag.
0: Okay, a couple of little clues in there for you. What do you think it is? The song, I mean. The lottery song. Pop in on the thread if you want to have a bash, a gamble, and if you know the answer to the Mystery Voice. Switch that phone off, will you, please? Thank you.

0: the brilliant Medicine Head on Super 70s. One and one is one. Hot Mastermind on the way, three questions on the decade, and the mystery voice reveal with the lottery song as well. Coming up.
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0: or good old Yousef, or as I prefer to call him, Cat Stevens. I remember the days of the old schoolyard. Great track. Okay, we've got our three questions here for you on Pop Mastermind on the 1970s. Question one. Who wrote and originally recorded the song Blinded by the Light, which later became a hit for Manfred Mann's Earth Band? Who wrote and originally recorded the song Blinded by the Light, which later became a hit for Manfred Mann's Earth Band? Question two, which funk band released the hit song Brick House? Which funk band released the song Brick House in 1977? And number three, which artist released the album in 1972, Harvest? Which artist released the 1972 album, Harvest? Who was that for the points? Now, mystery voice with the big clue.
1: And I actually adopted the persona of Mungo Jerry, the artist performer, in early 1972 when I got fired from the band.
0: Fired from the band, there you go, a little clue, a couple of little clues in there for you. Ray Dawson, of course, gets you the point. Which song, though, on the bet, the lottery, will I play? So the one I've gone for is Lady Rose.

Good old Ray Dorset, still going strong at 80 in 2026. There he was back in the very early 70s with Lady Rose, the song I went for. The lottery song gets you the points and the answer, of course. Ray Dorset with the clue of Mungo Jerry in the dialogue. Now, the answers to the Pop Masterman questions, who wrote and originally recorded Blinded by the Lights, which became a hit for Manfred Mann. The answer was Bruce Springsteen, but this is Manfred.

0: through.
1: Yeah, we have played Bruce Springsteen's version of that, even though he wrote it, but I much prefer Manfred Mann's version. And there it is, in its entirety. Great track, Blinded by the Lights. Brilliant version by Manfred Mann. Now, who had a hit and released Brick House in 77? The answer was the Commodores for the

was a double A-side with Sweet Love in 77, only making 32 in the charts. Bit of King's Buried Treasure on the Pop Mastermind quiz as well. But there it is, Brick House, great funky track, isn't it? And number three on the quiz, which artist recorded the 1972 album Harvest? Well, the answer was Neil Young. And on that album was this track.

Well done. Have you got any of those right on the Pop Mastermind and the Mystery Voice and the Lottery song as well? Great fun on Super 70s. Right, we're heading up to the top of the hour and I'll be back with you straight after with Super 80s. Hope you can stay with me for that. See you there.

Level 42 doing what Level 42 do best, and that's make great music out of sight and out of mind. And opening up Super 80s, Narada Michael Walden, I Should Have Loved You, 12-inch. How are you doing tonight? Thanks for coming over from Super 70s. If you've stayed with me, great to have your company, digging out the best 80s tunes I can find to play in this hour for you. Hope you're doing okay. Usual features a little bit later. Let's just keep those tunes coming your way, though. How about this from Fine Young Cannibals? Ever fallen in love?

Roland Gift has had a great 2026. He's been gigging in, with his band under the banner Roland Gift Presents 40 Years of Songs by Fine Young Cannibals, performing in large venues across the UK. Long may he continue. They had some great hits, didn't they? Like that one, Ever Fallen In Love, as I say. Super 80s, TK still in the chair with you on Sunshine Radio. Let's keep those hits coming out with a cover version by Doctor and the Medics. Spirit in the Sky.

0: So it's a cover version of the old Norman Greenbaum Spirit in the Sky hits. Is it a good cover version? Well, they took it to number one for 3 weeks in May 1986. Doctor and the Medics.
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Oh, wow, just great there. The Jam and Start back to back with the Pretenders and Message of Love on Super 80s. Hope you're doing all right tonight, enjoying the tunes thus far. Coming up, Mystery Voice and a rock double play. Get this, Saxon versus Twisted Sister. And we're going to ask you questions on the decade with our pop mastermind questions. Three questions on the 1980s a little bit later. And keeping the tunes coming, of course, on Sunshine Radio, the best music every time. Coming up is Hot House Flowers. And don't go yet. 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

0: First single release in May, 88, making number 11, just missing out on the top 10 with Don't Go. Hot House Flowers on Super 80's Great Track. Okay, mystery voice on the way with a good clue in the dialogue as to who it is and which song will I play from the band he fronts from the 80s for the lottery point as well. Have a go at that. Here he is.
1: A band like us had started there. You know, they'd have that out the front. They would make that statement. They go home of birthplace of men at work, and they'd have pictures, and they'd have all kinds of memorabilia.

0: The genius of Jeff Lynne. 80s ELO there, hold on tight, great track. Second listen to the mystery voice with the clue in the dialogue.
1: A band like us had started there. You know, they'd have that out the front. They would make that statement. They go home of birthplace of men at work, and they'd have pictures, and they'd have all kinds of memorabilia.
0: Who is that for the point? And which song am I going to play from the 80s band he fronts or fronted for the bonus lottery point? Right then, time to turn up your radios, your stereos, your smart speakers and enjoy a rock double play from TK. Look at this, Saxon versus Twisted Sister.
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Well, on Wednesday lunchtime, stream 1 and 3, we play the soundtrack of your life here on Sunshine Radio. 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

0: loving that. What a rock double play on Super 80s. Played you, Saxon, and the Power and the Glory back to back there with Twisted Sister. I am, brackets, I'm me. Good stuff. Right then, before we do the mystery voice reveal, three questions on the 1980s with our pop mastermind quiz. Here we go with question one. Which band is famous for their 1982 synth pop hit I Ran, brackets So Far Away, and towering futuristic haircuts? Which band is famous for their 1982 synth pop hit I Ran, brackets So Far Away, and towering futuristic haircuts? Question two. Which acclaimed American singer-songwriter released her self-titled album featuring the 1988 hit Fast Car? Which acclaimed American singer-songwriter released her self-titled album featuring the 1988 hit Fast Car? And number three, which alternative rock band scored their first top 40 hit with The One I Love in 1987? Which alternative rock band scored their first top 40 hit with The One I Love in 1987? Mystery voice reveal.
1: A band like us had started there. You know, they'd have that out the front. They would make that statement. They go, home of birthplace of men at work, and they'd have fake pictures, and they'd have all kinds of memorabilia.
0: Big clue in the dialogue. Who is that? Well, Colin Hay gets you the point. The song I chose to play was Overkill for the Lottery. Well done if you got that.

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A song I chose to play, Colleen Hay in front of course, Men at Work. 2 points there. Well done. On to the pop mastermind question. Which band is famous for their 1982 synth pop hits, Iran, brackets So Far Away, and towering futuristic haircuts? A Flock of Seagulls.

Well, a bit of King's Buried Treasure, really, on question one. A Flock of Seagulls and I Run, only making 43 in 1982. That was the song we're talking about with the Flock of Seagulls for the points. So, which acclaimed American singer-songwriter released her self-titled album featuring the 1988 hit Fast Car? Tracy Chapman gets you the points.

all well done. If you got any of the questions right on Hot Mastermind and the Mystery Voice and the lottery song on Super 80s and Super 70s, that's just for you. There you go. So obviously, very, very sad news about the closure of Sunshine Radio on the 5th of November. I've presented the 70s and 80s show for about 4.5 years now, I think it is. And it's gone out twice a week with the repeat on Monday nights. And thanks for your loyalty. I'm on holiday, pre-booked holiday next week. So we'll see what happens after that. And I'm hoping to come down to Bristol to have a drink and toast the station. What a fantastic station it's been to work on. What am I going to do over the dark nights of winter in my studio here when I can't produce shows for Sunshine Radio? Good heavens above, I can't even think about it. Well, thanks for all your loyalty and support on the shows and all of my fellow presenters as well. I'll be on the time tunnel as usual for Saturday, then I'm away on holiday, as I say, and I'm hoping to come down to Bristol and have a drink with you and toast the fantastic station that Sunshine Radio has been over 5 years. For me, TK, have a great rest of the evening, and I'll see you on Saturday for the Time Tunnel.

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I've also got the 60s, 70s and 80s segues, a theme-related feature and those dance and club classics. 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
1: 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Well, former 2-8 chart topper Buggles and Video Killed the Radio Star. Oh, oh. The Doolies and Michael Jackson.
2: 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If young Nigel says he's happy, he must be happy. 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He must be happy in his world.
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